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0: It's MacArthur from Hardy featuring Eric Church, Morgan Wallen, and Tim McGraw. I'm Sherry Farman. I've been bouncing back and forth between the ACM Awards as well as working. And I thought I'd share with you that they did recently share the winner of the Group of the Year Award for the ACM, and that is the Red Clay Strays. They won. So much congratulations to them. And I have to tell you, Riley Green also got to see his performance. He had a full blue jean, like tuxedo kind of thing going on. And oh my gosh, his set was really good. He was like, it looked like he was in a man cave with deer heads and this really cool antler chandelier. So hopefully they're going to be sharing pictures with us really soon of everything that happened tonight, just in case you don't have Prime. That's why I'm trying to fill in for you what's happening if you're missing it. So I'm just going to keep running up and down and trying to watch and share with you as we go through the evening. Jordan Davis is next with Turn This Truck Around.
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0: comes with Be By You. Much congratulations. You know, I've been going back and forth watching some of the ACMs as I'm talking to you, you know, between songs. And let's see. Recently, the Duo of the Year, ACM Award for the Year, went to Brooks and Dunn. So much congratulations to them. I'm just trying to help you out. If you wanted to watch the award show but you don't have Prime, I happen to have that one, so I thought I would just share with you what's happening. So they have so much. I mean, it's just one thing after another, one song after another. I mean, they're really fast about set changes, and it's just like bam, bam, bam, so much entertainment. So I'm sure we'll have a full list of all the winners for you as, you know, we progress through the show, but and probably on our website, too. But I thought I would, you know, share with you, too, on air this evening, because I'm usually not on this time of night. So I appreciate you listening. I'm Sherry Farmer. On the way, we've got Cody Johnson, Morgan Wallen, and Ernest together with Cowgirls. So stick around. Lots to come.
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0: That is Zach John King with his first hit, Get to Drinkin'. And if you're wondering about the backstory and how he created that song, he recently shared his thoughts.
1: The story behind Get to Drinkin' is about a relationship that I had in the past that after a few Jack and Cokes, I started to paint it with rose-colored glasses, started to act like it wasn't my fault for letting things get so bad. I think everybody feels that way at some point in a relationship. It's a song that covers a sad topic with really upbeat and fun music.
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What took you so long? That is Jacob Hackworth. I'm Sherry Farmer, and a couple more winners of ACM Awards this evening. Single of the Year went to Ella Langley for choosing.

0: in Texas. Also, Ella Langley, part of the Music Event of the Year winner. That was with Riley Green and Don't Mind If I Do. So again, congratulations to all the award winners, and I'll share some more with you as we get through the evening. And I'm sure our morning show will have the full list as well as our website. So check that out. And we got Billy Currington up next with Do I Make You Wanna?
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She's always there at his shows and just having a good time. It's Bailey Zimmerman.

0: 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And she was like, what if we do like with blonde special guests kind of thing? I was like, that's genius. That's so funny.
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0: Morgan Wallen with Don't We? And, well, we've got a new species. All right. The folks, the scientists in Thailand, they have identified a new giant dinosaur. Okay, the species, I can't even pronounce it. I'm not even going to try to. But it's like two words, and they look difficult. So I'm not even going to try. But that's basically a long-necked dinosaur that lived roughly 100 million to 120 million years ago during the early Cretaceous period. Measured about 88.5 feet long and weighed about 27 tons, roughly equivalent to four African elephants. So must have been quite a sight to see in real life. I don't know if they're going to be like, you know, putting a replica of this somewhere, where it might be at a museum somewhere, but it has been identified, and I have a feeling maybe it'll show up in the next Jurassic Park, something. We're going to hear more about this dinosaur. Dirk Spentley is up next with Somewhere on a Beach.
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0: Stella Lefty with Boston. I want to say much congratulations, Male Artist of the Year at this year's ACMs. That was earlier this evening on Prime. Just in case you missed it, Male Artist of the Year went to Cody Johnson, and Female Artist of the Year went to Ella Langley. So congratulations to them both. I'm sure we'll have the full lineup of everybody who won awards. We'll have that for you on our website. I'm sure we're going to be talking about it tomorrow morning as well, the highs and lows. We'd love to hear from you on our socials. Let us know if you're watching. Josh Ross is next with Hate How You Look.
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look so pretty when the makeup on. You should hear her talking to her mama on the phone. I love it when she raps

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Thanks for sharing your Sunday evening with us. We're going to get to Gary Allen's Watching Airplanes right after Russell Dickerson's Happen to Me.

0: That is Luke Bryan with Country and She Knows It. And he just wrapped American Idol, of course, and he has a new studio album, his 9th. It's going to be titled Signs, and it will be released September 18th. So it's about time, right? More new music from Luke Bryan on the way. So be on the listen for that. Jason Aldean, his good friend, is coming up next with Don't Tell on Me.
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0: That is the Coffee Girl, Alexandra Kay, with Straight for the Hearts. ACM Awards, so good tonight on Prime. If you didn't have Prime, you might not know about all the winners, but I will say that the Album of the Year went to Parker McCollum, and Entertainer of the Year, Cody Johnson. Female artist, Ella Langley. Male artist, again, Cody Johnson. So, you know, it was just a great show. Shania Twain did a great job. Although I think in the beginning she had a hard time reading the teleprompter. I think there were some problems there. But she looked fabulous. Great to see her. And she also announced that the ACM Awards will again be live from Vegas next year. So more to look forward to. Megan Maroney is next with 6 months later.
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0: That's Lauren Elena and Chase Matthew with All My Exes. And, well, that song was actually ripped from the pages of Lauren's own life.
1: I wrote All My Exes about a relationship I had that was, let's just say, not my best relationship. And we were fighting down on Broadway, actually. Everybody's had a fight down on Broadway, right? If you've been to Nashville, you have. I basically wrote this song about things that he was, like, yelling at me and saying about me. And I was like, well, you know, I've heard this before. I'm not saying you're right, but you are not the first to say this to me. It's the classic, it's not you, it's me song.
0: And when one door closes, another opens. Grass is greener on the other side. And let's face it, the relationship that has gone wrong for her definitely has paid off in the long run, because the song is doing great on the charts.
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It's Pickle Jar up all night. Katie and Scott here coming to you from the heart of Music City, playing all your favorite songs. We're going to keep our finger on the pulse to keep you in the know. Kicking us off right now, it's the latest from Zach John King. It is Get to Drinkin'. Pickle Jar up all night.

0: It's Pickle Jar up all night. It's Katie and Scott here. We love hearing from you. It's one of our favorite things. So give us a call, 615-690-0000. 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
8: 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Pickle Jar Up All Night is on. Katie Cook, Scott Gaines, and all the Nashville news. Don't sleep on this. It's Pickle Jar Up All Night.

0: Morgan Wallen and Ernest, and yes, thank God for those cowgirls. It's Pickle Jar Up All Night. Megan Maroney, it's Beautiful Things.
1: Chase McDaniel on Pickle Jar Up All Night. We're still basking in the glow of the ACMs, but I want to put it on your calendar because the official date for the CMA Awards has been released. It's going to be Wednesday, November 18th, happening right here in Nashville at Bridgestone Arena. And of course, it'll be live on ABC and the next day on Hulu. Let the diets begin.

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0: Pickle Jar up all night. It's Katie and Scott. Now, don't forget, tomorrow night, pretty much most of the night, we're going to have our ACM wrap-up show because, man, so much went on, and it was a lot to cover. Man, I'm eye exhausted, but yes, we are going to have a great show tomorrow night, so make sure you catch everything about the ACM Awards, everything, all the backstage. You're going to hear it here tomorrow on Pickle Jar Up All Night.
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It's Pickle Jar up all night. So much good music on the way. We got some Eric Church coming up, some Old Dominion. Right now, it's the latest from Matt Cooper, Highs and Lows. Pickle Jar up all night.

0: Katie Cook and Scott Gaines, bringing you the scoop, the stories, and the secret sauce for Music City.
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0: that's a jam. Eric Church. You know, he was invited to deliver the commencement speech at UNC Chapel Hill a couple weekends ago, and he did not disappoint. He took the podium with his guitar. So cool. He gave this really inspirational speech, and it was like each string of the guitar doubled as a foundation for life.
1: Right.
0: It's kind of hard to explain. You guys have to go see the video. Probably one of the most interesting and unique and inspiring commencement speeches I've ever seen.
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1: Chris Pickle Jan's Jar a man up of beer. All night. Interesting title.
2: And we're letting that music
1: you know,
2: roll.
1: Low cash. He
2: it's
1: really
2: hometown
1: drink.
2: Home.
0: Not anymore. Yeah, it's Mountain Dew.
1: I know,
0: that is
1: right?
0: The only thing he does is Mountain Dew. And what? Can you imagine how wired up he'd be? It's like, could you imagine getting him and Bailey Zimmerman in a room?
1: No, they'd cancel each other out.
0: Oh.

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0: Jordan Davis on Pickle Jar Up All Night. Have you guys heard about the coastal grandmother aesthetic? It's this new trend.
1: All right.
0: Okay, you start a garden, go thrifting, arrange flowers, watercolor painting, baking skills, learn how to make soap, and frequent farmers markets. 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
1: Do not miss tomorrow night. We have the ACM wrap-up show. Everything that we did in Las Vegas over the weekend is all going to be put on the table. We'll have all the winners. We'll have all the responses. Everything from backstage. 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

Little girl used to swing right there. 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

0: I really like that guy. It's Jacob Hackworth. It's What Took You So Long. Katie, listen to this. 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
0: 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So, whatever you had previously will work in the Container Store.
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0: Amen. You got your radio on, and we sure love you for that. It's Katie and Scott here. This is Pickle Jar Up All Night, and this is Tucker Wetmore, Brunette.
1: Pickle Jar Up All Night. It's Katie and Scott. I want to see the movie Michael. Do you want to see it?
0: Oh, yeah. Michael Jackson.
1: Okay. Jafar, which is his nephew, which is Jermaine's son, plays him. And I could not be more intrigued. This is what's really cool. For the first time in 40 years, Michael Jackson's album Thriller is on the top of the R&B and rap charts.
0: Wow.
1: Yeah. Isn't that crazy,
0: That's
1: though?
0: That's so cool. It's such a good album.
1: It's such a good album. Well, all the Michael Jackson albums are good. I can get nerdy with Quincy Jones and all that sort of stuff, but it is a work of art. And I got to make time. Well, it has to be next weekend, but I will make time and go see this movie.

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0: That's Lee Bryce. I'm Pickle Jar up all night. I saw a story on Reddit from a guy that says he's been dating a girl who is late to everything. Movies, parties, concerts. She leaves him waiting. Now, they're not that serious yet, and he's starting to feel like this is a deal breaker. He's right at the point where he wants to say to her, I'm going to go ahead and go. You can meet me there.
1: Right.
0: But he wants to know, is he being a jerk? I say no.
1: No, not at all. Learn to be on time.
0: Exactly.
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It's Katie and Scott. Do not miss tomorrow night because it is our ACM wrap-up show. Everything that happened over this last weekend, we're going to go over all the winners. 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

Megan Maroney on Pickle Jar, up all night. Don't go anywhere. So much great music on the way. We got Chris Young coming up right now. It is Ashley Cook. The hell you are. It's Pickle Jar, up all night. Yeah.

0: Pickle Jar up all night. It's Katie and Scott. CMA Fest has been announced, and who are going to be a part of the fanfare lineup Thursday. This is pretty cool. Red Clay Strays going to be on the Amazon Music stage. Then the Sound and Story. Listen to this one, Katie. This is going to be really cool. An artist exchange where artists interview each other.
1: I love that.
0: Melissa Etheridge is going to interview with Gretchen Wilson. They'll go back and forth. I think that would be really cool.
1: Very cool.
0: And then Behind the Hits with some songwriters, John Morgan, Blake Pendergrass, and Parker Welling. And, of course, there's Friday, Saturday, and Sunday. We'll catch up with all the rest of those in just a little bit.
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0: Hey, it's Pickle Jar up all night with Katie Cook and Scott Gaines. If you're working the third shift like we are, thanks. Oh, and by the way, we could probably use some help

0: Alexandra Kay on Pickle Jar Up All Night. It's Katie and Scott here. What do we have to do to get Morgan Wallen to quit smoking cigarettes?
1: Nothing, because he's not going to. There's so many of them that do it, though.
0: I know. I'm not cool with it. I'm trying to be cool, but I'm not cool with it,
2: Pickle
0: Morgan.
2: Pickle Jar Up All Night.
0: That's Riley Green there. Did you hear Willie Nelson, of course. Do we even have to say Nelson? There's just one Willie.
1: It's like saying Dolly.
0: Exactly. Well, and Dolly ties into this story. So Willie has a collaboration with Kacey Musgraves called Uncertain Texas. It has hit the Billboard 100 charts. It's at number 50.
3: Wow.
0: That makes Willie, along with Dolly Parton, the only country artist to chart a song in 7 different decades.
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0: on Pickle Jar up all night. Speaking of Luke's, we haven't talked about the fact that Luke Bryan used American Idol and all those eyeballs to announce he's got a new album coming out.
1: He does?
0: Yeah, called Signs. That's going to be coming out September 18th. And of course, he debuted his new single, Fish, Hunt, Golf, Drink. Say that 10 times fast.
1: Oh, I don't want to.
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Pickle Jar up all night. It's Katie and Scott loaded down with great music on the way. Blake Shelton's latest Let Him In Anyway. Kenny Chesney here in just a second. Vincent Mason gets us going. It's Wish You Well. Pickle Jar up all night.

0: That's Blake Shelton. It's Pickle Jar up all night. Okay, I got some science for you.
1: All right.
0: Is old person smell a real thing?
1: Absolutely.
0: Okay, this is freaking me out. I never knew the science behind it.
1: Okay.
0: Okay, but apparently after 40, like, we naturally produce this organic compound. It's called aldehyde.
1: Okay.
0: And it increases as we get older, and it literally makes this old person smell. So this blew my mind because I always thought old person smell was, you know, you go in the house and you're like, okay, mothballs, bad breath, and you've been peeing on yourself?
1: Well, wait, I do that now.
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6: 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It's Pickle Jar up all night. Sleep is optional. Country is mandatory.

0: It's Pickle Jar Up All Night. It's Katie and Scott here. Thank you for staying up all night with us and having your radio on.
1: It's Pickle Jar Up All Night. Well,
0: we know times are tough. We're always trying to get some Chris Jansen. He's going to wake you up. It's me and a beer. Pickle Jar Up All Night.
1: So if you're a Chipotle fan,
2: yes,
1: you may have noticed lately their portions seemed a little bit smaller. A lot of people have complained about that, which, you know, everything's getting more expensive. A lot of restaurants are cutting back. But the CEO, Scott Boatwright, he says, just ask for a little more.
3: Okay.
1: Like their staff and their ethos apparently has always been like, okay, if you want more, we're going to give you more. That's good to know. So, you know, make your dollar stretch a little further at Chipotle.
3: I want more guacamole.
1: That you don't get.

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0: It is Pickle Jar up all night. Did you know that half of Americans are saying that they're in a fun drought?
1: No.
0: They're not having enough fun in their life, and I think a lot of it is tied to the economy.
1: Oh, true, true. You know? You can't go do things. 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
0: Well, here's the deal. 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

0: Pickle Jar up all night. It's Katie and Scott. Don't forget to join us tomorrow night for the ACM wrap-up show. I spent the whole weekend in Vegas. You're going to get all the behind the scenes. We're going to visit with some of your favorite country artists. It's going to be a good time. Happens tomorrow night. Kicking off at midnight on Pickle Jar up all night.
1: There's still only 4 digits in our population. We're still keeping things just the way God made it. There's been some old city folks trying to come in to change it.

Forget gossip. This is the real Nashville news. Wow. Midnights never look this bright. It's Pickle Jar up all night. The night is young, and so are the hits.

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0: juice.
1: It's Pickle Jar Up All Night. Thanks for staying up all night with us, or perhaps you're getting up crazy early. Either way, we're so glad you're here. We got lots of great music on the way. Russell Dickerson's coming up, also FGL. Right now, it's Morgan Wallen. Don't we? Pickle Jar Up All Night.

Up All Night is on. Katie Cook, Scott Gaines, the best music, straight talk with artists, and all the Nashville news. It's Pickle Jar Up All Night. You bring the coffee, we'll bring the country. Who needs sleep when you got bangers this good?

0: Russell Dickerson worth your while. Pickle jar up all night. Katie, did you realize this? Younger U.S. adults are less patriotic than older generations.
1: Oh, that's sad.
0: It really is. I was at a Atlanta Braves game when I was working in Atlanta, and there was some guys behind us, college-age guys, and we were doing the national anthem, and they said, please remove your hats. Mm-hmm. And I happened to catch over the, just behind me, and I realized the guys didn't have their hats on, or had their hats on. And I turned around and I said, take your hats off.
1: Yeah.
0: And they're like, looked at me and I'm like, you think I'm kidding? Take your hat off.
1: Oh, snap.
0: And then all of them just kind of did. And then they stood there. And then once it was over, I turned around and said, my dad didn't serve this country in Korea for you to stand there with your hat on. I said, that's the one thing you're going to do is respect this country.
1: Amen.
0: And they went.
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11: After all.

0: It's Pickle Jar up all night. Katie and Scott here. Okay, I found some very funny stuff on Reddit. Men of Reddit writing stuff they used to do before they moved in with a girl.
1: Right, okay.
0: Okay, one says he'd just make a huge vat of spaghetti and eat it all week with a ladle. Ew, have some variety. Okay, the other said, I used to keep all my silverware just in one big drawer, unsorted.
1: Yeah.
0: Oh, no, no, that's so wrong. Okay, this one, I've never heard of this. One guy said, I had to stop putting my dirty dishes in the fridge so I could procrastinate for a week before washing them.
1: Oh, no. Now, that I couldn't do.
0: That's disgusting, but it's also kind of genius. But this might be my favorite. One guy says, I no longer have a bachelor salad. Apparently, it's where you just hold the head of lettuce over the sink, pour dressing on it, and just chomp away. Ew.
1: I'm trying that when I get home.

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0: Late night conversations, deep dives, and all the good stuff. You're tuned in to Pickle Jar Up All Night.
1: I was all but 22, I think, at the time. I'd been out on the road, lonely at night. And it'd been a while

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0: It's Pickle Jar up all night. 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
1: Drums
0: adults.
1: My whole life.
0: Yeah, I used to play clarinet when I was little, you know. 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
1: go yet. 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
0: 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And then, you know, we could be like in our 60s and 70s and going, yeah, one time at band camp.
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0: Ed's Pickle Jar up all night. It's Katie and Scott. And yeah, we've been up all night, so we're ready for a little shut-eye. But don't forget, we'll be back here again tomorrow night with our big ACM wrap-up show. Hey, if you're just getting your day started, go out and make it a good one. Be nice to people. Be nice to yourself. We're all in this together. We appreciate you. We'll see you tomorrow night. Say goodnight, Scott.
1: Good night.

0: George Strait, who's 74. Tina Fey is 56. It's I Love Reese's Day. I'm in on that. National Cheese Souffle Day. And National No Dirty Dishes Day. Uh-oh. Think I'm in trouble. Left a couple in the sink.
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Alexander Kay, Straight for the Heart. I'm Bosch. Dash is coming up next. Time now for Idiots in the News, Dateline Louisiana. A 41-year-old woman in Louisiana is facing charges after she went skinny dipping in her neighbor's pond

0: She told the cops she was trying to be a mermaid and then attacked one of them. Yeah, it sounds like alcohol may have been a factor. What do you think?
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0: That's Chris Jensen, me and a beer. I'm Bosch waking you up on this Monday. So how much do you think you're worth? The average 50-something in this country has a net worth of $1.4 million, according to a new report. Being older has its advantages, the report says, as the average 20-something is worth only $127,000. Age isn't the secret to building wealth, but experts say stocks, a house, and time help. Okay, $1.4 million? Well, I guess I'm supposed to be a millionaire by now, according to these experts. They're a little off.
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1: And Lily Pad.
0: Good morning. The first day of the week.
1: It is Monday indeed.
0: Oh my goodness. If you have a tendency to struggle with Mondays, just know that we're 1 week away from Memorial Day and your chance to just take it easy.
1: Yeah, you got the day off.
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2: The State Games of Tennessee will return to Jackson next month for the second year in a row. 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The opening ceremonies are scheduled for 7 p.m. on June 5th at Pope School. A man from McKenzie has been sentenced after admitting to distributing large amounts of methamphetamine in West Tennessee. Federal prosecutors said John David Forrest sold meth to confidential informants several times in 2024. He was sentenced last week to 17 years in federal prison. And West Tennessee Drug Task Force agents arrested a Brownsville man after serving a search warrant at his home on Thursday. Agents said they seized multiple weapons, drugs, gang paraphernalia, and nearly $9,800 in suspected drug proceeds. I'm Christy McIntyre. This update powered by WNBJ, Jackson's NBC 39.
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1: And Lily Pad.
0: And it's time for your top trending stories for today. We start with Lainey Wilson, who married Devlin Hodges, Duck, last Sunday. Not yesterday, last Sunday at the Ruskin in Tennessee. They kept it kind of quiet.
1: Yeah, I guess so.
0: The famous guests included Ella Langley, Jelly Roll, Luke Bryan, and Miranda Lambert. Congrats, you two.
1: And speaking of weddings, Taylor Swift has been calling friends and family, telling them to keep their summers flexible for her wedding. She hasn't sent out any notices, but she's trying to keep things quiet.
0: Yeah, because everybody's going to go through the mail. Like, yeah, she's had a problem with stalkers in the past. A personal phone call adds another personal touch to the invitation, but a little bit more secretive that way. Time Magazine's list of the 100 most philanthropic people of 2026 includes Steven Spielberg, Idris Elba, Elton John, and Rihanna. So,
1: okay. Well, Ella Langley shared an empowering message to women in a recent interview. Quote, "Tough girls don't have to say they're tough." She hopes to uplift and relate to women in her music, too. Another quote from her. "And I don't want to write songs that are just about me. I want it to mean something for people a couple different ways."
0: I like that.
1: Yeah.
0: Make it relatable. Her. There you go. That is your top trending for today. It's Froggy 104.
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0: 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It is the Morning Splash. It's Tadpole.
1: And Lily Pan.
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2: The State Games of Tennessee will return to Jackson next month for the second year in a row. Registration is now open for both competing and volunteering at stategamesoftn.com. The opening ceremonies are scheduled for 7 p.m. on June 5th at Pope School. A man from McKenzie has been sentenced after admitting to distributing large amounts of methamphetamine in West Tennessee. Federal prosecutors said John David Forrest sold meth to confidential informants several times in 2024. He was sentenced last week to 17 years in federal prison. And West Tennessee Drug Task Force agents arrested a Brownsville man after serving a search warrant at his home on Thursday. Agents said they seized multiple weapons, drugs, gang paraphernalia, and nearly $9,800 in suspected drug proceeds. I'm Christy McIntyre. This update powered by WNBJ, Jackson's NBC 39.
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11: Going to see a slight chance of showers and thunderstorms early this afternoon. Otherwise, mostly sunny skies, high near 89. Tonight, slight chance of showers in the overnight hours. Mostly cloudy otherwise, with an overnight low down around 72. Then tomorrow, a chance of showers and thunderstorms possible afternoon. Partly sunny skies with a high climbing up to 90. Tomorrow night, showers and thunderstorms possible. Mostly cloudy, low down around 66.

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1: And Lily Pad. Okay, I realize I never gave an update about my oldest daughter's birthday party. We definitely rode in a limo. It was last Thursday night. So if you saw a big old stretch white SUV limo driving around, that was us. We had the best time. It was so good. And I've never ridden in a limo before.
0: What?
1: I know.
0: What?
1: I know. It was like, I was just as excited as all the other 13-year-olds.
0: Other?
1: Well, you know what I mean. I'm not 13. I'm only 21, though. I mean, it was so fun. It was so cute watching them together. And, of course, I did the Wicked theme for her cake. She loved it. But just, I think my favorite part was driving up. You know, well, not me driving, riding obviously up in the limo. And I just texted her and said, I need you to walk out the front door. And seeing her just reaction, you know, when she first sees this limo, she's like, oh my God. You know, I mean, she was so excited. It was so cute. I loved it.
0: That's
1: highly
0: awesome.
1: Recommend.
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We're going to celebrate birthdays for today, May 18th. We'll start with our local celebrity celebrating. Landon Spain from Milan turned 16 today. That is from Laurie. It says, happy 16th birthday, Landon. We love you, Pop, Mom, Nana, Lala, and Layton. So happy birthday to Landon. Over to our celebrities celebrating today. They include Violet Bean from Amazon's Countdown. She was also Jessie on The Flash. Is 30. Spencer Breslin, who played the elf Curtis on the Santa Claus movies, is 34. David Nail celebrates 47. Jack Johnson is 51. Tina Fey is 56 today. Rob Bass, the It Takes Two singer, is 59. Chow Yun-Fat from Crouching Tiger, Hidden Dragon is 71. And the king of country music, George Strait, celebrates birthday number 74.

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3: The State Games of Tennessee will return to Jackson next month for the second year in a row. 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The opening ceremonies are scheduled for 7 p.m. on June 5th at Pope School. A man from McKenzie has been sentenced after admitting to distributing large amounts of methamphetamine in West Tennessee. Federal prosecutors said John David Forrest sold meth to confidential informants several times in 2024. He was sentenced last week to 17 years in federal prison. And West Tennessee Drug Task Force agents arrested a Brownsville man after serving a search warrant at his home on Thursday. Agents said they seized multiple weapons, drugs, gang paraphernalia, and nearly $9,800 in suspected drug proceeds. I'm Christy McIntyre. This update powered by WNBJ, Jackson's NBC 39.
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1: Hey, Steve.
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4: Going to see a slight chance of showers and thunderstorms early this afternoon. Otherwise, mostly sunny skies, high near 89. Tonight, slight chance of showers in the overnight hours, mostly cloudy otherwise, with an overnight low down around 72. Then tomorrow, a chance of showers and thunderstorms possible afternoon, partly sunny skies with a high climbing up to 90. Tomorrow night, showers and thunderstorms possible, mostly cloudy, low down around 66.

0: 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It's the Morning Splash. It's Tadpole.
1: And Lily Pad. And we've got a story for you. Tell Me Something Good's coming up. You are never too old to pursue your dreams.

0: 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It's Tadpole.
1: And Lily Pad.
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1: 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Her name is Dawn, and she decided it was now or never. So her husband survived a brain hemorrhage, and she is now 73 and is set to begin her residency in Michigan. She says working in medicine makes her feel fully alive.
0: I love it. I love it. You know, always pursuing your dreams. That's what it's all about. 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
2: Tell me something.
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0: 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It is the Morning Splash. It's Tad Pohl.
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2: The State Games of Tennessee will return to Jackson next month for the second year in a row. 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The opening ceremonies are scheduled for 7 p.m. on June 5th at Pope School. A man from McKenzie has been sentenced after admitting to distributing large amounts of methamphetamine in West Tennessee. Federal prosecutors said John David Forrest sold meth to confidential informants several times in 2024. He was sentenced last week to 17 years in federal prison. And West Tennessee Drug Task Force agents arrested a Brownsville man after serving a search warrant at his home on Thursday. Agents said they seized multiple weapons, drugs, gang paraphernalia, and nearly $9,800 in suspected drug proceeds. I'm Christy McIntyre. This update powered by WNBJ, Jackson's NBC 39.
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2: Going to see a slight chance of showers and thunderstorms early this afternoon. Otherwise, mostly sunny skies, high near 89. Tonight, slight chance of showers in the overnight hours, mostly cloudy otherwise, with an overnight low down around 72. Then tomorrow, a chance of showers and thunderstorms possible afternoon, partly sunny skies with a high climbing up to 90. Tomorrow night, showers and thunderstorms possible, mostly cloudy, low down around 66.

0: 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It's the morning splash. It's Tadpole.
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1: yes,
0: for a lot
1: does.
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0: 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It's the Morning Splash. It's Tadpole.
1: And Lily. Okay. You know, school is like right here at the end. It is coming. It's crazy. And I was just talking with my girls, you know, about all of the end of school year activities. They were talking about field day, cookouts, you know, a movie night, all the things. And it just reminds me so much of how like exciting that is, you know, because it's all the fun things and it's warmer outside. And I'm just curious, like any of you in Froggy Land, like what was the thing, you know, that you absolutely love the most? Or those of you that are still in school, like, what's that one thing that you're like, yes, I can't wait until this? Not like, yes, I can't wait until I get to sleep in. But like, what is that one thing, you know, that you absolutely love at the end of the school year?
2: I don't have an end of school year. The kids do.
1: I don't get to look forward to it.
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9: The power of the living Word of God. The Word of God is a supernatural, spiritual, sovereign, surviving, sustaining, supercharged book about the name that's above every name. You cut the Bible anywhere on any page, it will bleed the blood of Jesus, stain every page. The Word of Glory, the Word for eternity, the Word that will never go away. 66 books, 40 different authors, written over 1,500 years on three different continents, three different languages. Jesus, the living Word, provides salvation to everyone who will take it. When God chose to reveal himself through the human body, the tongue called forth the dead. The hand that touched the leper had dirt under his fingernails. The feet upon which the women shed their own tears caused the angels in heaven to shout glory. Yes, my friends, there is something about that name, Jesus.
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0: 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It's the Morning Splash. It's Tadpole.
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2: The State Games of Tennessee will return to Jackson next month for the second year in a row. 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The opening ceremonies are scheduled for 7 p.m. on June 5th at Pope School. A man from McKenzie has been sentenced after admitting to distributing large amounts of methamphetamine in West Tennessee. Federal prosecutors said John David Forrest sold meth to confidential informants several times in 2024. He was sentenced last week to 17 years in federal prison. And West Tennessee Drug Task Force agents arrested a Brownsville man after serving a search warrant at his home on Thursday. Agents said they seized multiple weapons, drugs, gang paraphernalia, and nearly $9,800 in suspected drug proceeds. I'm Christy McIntyre. This update powered by WNBJ, Jackson's NBC 39.
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1: Going to see a slight chance of showers and thunderstorms early this afternoon. Otherwise, mostly sunny skies, high near 89. Tonight, slight chance of showers in the overnight hours, mostly cloudy otherwise, with an overnight low down around 72. Then tomorrow, a chance of showers and thunderstorms possible afternoon, partly sunny skies with a high climbing up to 90. Tomorrow night, showers and thunderstorms possible, mostly cloudy, low down around 66.

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0: 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It's Tadpole.
1: And Lily.
0: So you mentioned the end of the school year, and you kind of glossed over something that I was kind of upset about. Like, you just didn't, you acted like it didn't mean anything, and you went straight into summer vacations and fun time, right?
1: What?
0: Field day.
1: Oh, well, I thought I said that. You, Did I not say field day?
0: You said field day, but you just went, like it was a breath.
1: I'm sorry.
0: Field day used to be so cool. And for the longest time with Brooklyn, field day wasn't field day.
1: What do you mean?
0: Like fun day.
1: Oh, yeah.
0: Like they got to go out and have fun. That's great. But like I remember field day as a kid. Like there were races, there were games, there were team games, there were partner games. And you got ribbons, right?
1: Oh, yeah, yeah.
0: So for the first time ever, the other day, Brooklyn comes home from school. And I was like, so how was field day? And she was like, oh, it was great. We had a 50-yard dash, 100. I was like, you finally had field day! I was like, what was your favorite part? She was like, it's not over. She was like, we get to do it again tomorrow. Like, they split it up into 2 days. I was like, holy cow!
1: That's so fun.
0: It's awesome. Like, because, like it was like, they still had, like, she was still looking forward to, like, the tug of war and, like, the football toss. And I was like, that's field day. Like, I mean, I love it when the kids get field day and it's just like just a day of fun. I love that. But I grew up in the 80s and the 90s where field day was not just a day of competition. It was a day of ranking your classmates.
1: You have finding out who something it's not supposed to be
0: was better. No, that's what it was. I mean, it was like, all right, who's the fastest in the class? It's me. That's right.
1: Oh my goodness.
0: Who's the strongest? Oh, it's that kid. Because I mean, obviously,
1: I loved all the races, but I loved there was some game. I don't remember what it was, but if you did well, you got like a whole bag of bubble gum.
0: Well, see, that's
1: and
0: not
1: I
0: bad.
1: I was super excited about it.
0: That's not bad.
1: I don't chew gum at all anymore. But
0: you know
1: then?
0: What's more important than a bag of gum?
1: What?
0: A blue ribbon.
1: A blue ribbon.
0: When you come home with a handful of blue ribbons, dude.
1: I was just concerned about the gum.
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0: Rocky 104's John Morgan, Kid, myself. It is the Morning Splash. It's Tadpole.
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2: The State Games of Tennessee will return to Jackson next month for the second year in a row. 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The opening ceremonies are scheduled for 7 p.m. on June 5th at Pope School. A man from McKenzie has been sentenced after admitting to distributing large amounts of methamphetamine in West Tennessee. Federal prosecutors said John David Forrest sold meth to confidential informants several times in 2024. He was sentenced last week to 17 years in federal prison. And West Tennessee Drug Task Force agents arrested a Brownsville man after serving a search warrant at his home on Thursday. Agents said they seized multiple weapons, drugs, gang paraphernalia, and nearly $9,800 in suspected drug proceeds. I'm Christy McIntyre. This update powered by WNBJ, Jackson's NBC 39.
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3: 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The Word of God is a supernatural, spiritual, sovereign, surviving, sustaining, supercharged book about the name that's above every name. You cut the Bible anywhere on any page, it will bleed the blood of Jesus, stain every page. The Word of Glory. The Word for eternity. The Word that will never go away. 66 books, 40 different authors, written over 1,500 years on three different continents, three different languages. Jesus, the living Word, provides salvation to everyone who will take it. When God chose to reveal himself through the human body, the tongue called forth the dead. The hand that touched the leper had dirt under his fingernails. The feet upon which the women shed their own tears caused the angels in heaven to shout glory. Yes, my friends, there is something about that name, Jesus.
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4: Going to see a slight chance of showers and thunderstorms early this afternoon. Otherwise, mostly sunny skies, high near 89. Tonight, slight chance of showers in the overnight hours, mostly cloudy otherwise, with an overnight low down around 72. Then tomorrow, a chance of showers and thunderstorms possible afternoon, partly sunny skies with a high climbing up to 90. Tomorrow night, showers and thunderstorms possible, mostly cloudy, low down around 66.

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1: And Lily Pad.
0: And it's time for your top trending stories for today. We start with Lainey Wilson, who married Devlin Hodges, Duck, last Sunday. Not yesterday, last Sunday at the Ruskin in Tennessee. You kept it kind of quiet.
1: Yeah, I guess so.
0: The famous guests included Ella Langley, Jelly Roll, Luke Bryan, and Miranda Lambert. Congrats, you two.
1: And speaking of weddings, Taylor Swift has been calling friends and family, telling them to keep their summers flexible for her wedding. She hasn't sent out any notices, but she's trying to keep things quiet.
0: Yeah, because everybody's going to go through the mail. Like, yeah, she's had a problem with stalkers in the past. A personal phone call adds another personal touch to the invitation, but a little bit more secretive that way. Time Magazine's list of the 100 most philanthropic people of 2026 includes Steven Spielberg, Idris Elba, Elton John, and Rihanna. So,
1: okay. Well, Ella Langley shared an empowering message to women in a recent interview. Quote, tough girls don't have to say they're tough. She hopes to uplift and relate to women in her music, too. Another quote from her. And I don't want to write songs that are just about me. I want it to mean something for people a couple different ways.
0: I like that.
1: Yeah.
0: Make it relatable. Her. There you go. That is your top trending for today. It's Froggy 104.
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0: 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It's the Morning Splash. 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
1: And Lily Pad. Okay, I realize I never gave an update about my oldest daughter's birthday party. We definitely rode in a limo. It was last Thursday night, so if you saw a big old stretch white SUV limo driving around, that was us. We had the best time. It was so good, and I've never ridden in a limo before.
0: What?
1: I know.
0: What?
1: I know. It was like, I was just as excited as all the other 13-year-olds.
0: Other?
1: Well, you know what I mean. I'm not 13. I'm only 21, though. I mean, it was so fun. It was so cute watching them together. And, of course, I did the Wicked theme for her cake. She loved it. But just, I think my favorite part was driving up. You know, well, not me driving, riding up in the limo. And I just texted her and said, I need you to walk out the front door. And seeing her just reaction, you know, when she first sees this limo, she's like, oh my God. You know, I mean, she was so excited. It was so cute. I loved it.
0: That's
1: highly
0: awesome.
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5: Going to see a slight chance of showers and thunderstorms early this afternoon. Otherwise, mostly sunny skies, high near 89. Tonight, slight chance of showers in the overnight hours, mostly cloudy otherwise, with an overnight low down around 72. Then tomorrow, a chance of showers and thunderstorms possible afternoon, partly sunny skies with a high climbing up to 90. Tomorrow night, showers and thunderstorms possible, mostly cloudy, low down around 66.

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0: 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It's the Morning Splash. It's Tadpole.
1: And Lily. Okay. You know, school is like right here at the end. It is coming. It's crazy. And I was just talking with my girls, you know, about all of the end of school year activities. They were talking about field day, cookouts, you know, a movie night, all the things. And it just reminds me so much of how like exciting that is, you know, because it's all the fun things and it's warmer outside. And I'm just curious, like any of you in Froggy Land, like what was the thing, you know, that you absolutely love the most? Or those of you that are still in school, like what's that one thing that you're like, yes, I can't wait until this? Not like, yes, I can't wait until I get to sleep in, but like, what is that one thing, you know, that you absolutely love at the end of the school year?
2: I don't have an end of school year. The kids do.
1: No,

0: 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To it.
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1: Just want to give you a heads up, a reminder that a week from today is Memorial Day. Now, there's reason for the holiday, which I hope that you take time to think about. But it also is the unofficial start to summer. 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

0: Rocky Mountain Low. That's Corey Kent along with Coe Witzel. Let's do it. Let's buckle up and go back in time. Going all the way back this day in history, which is May 18th. Our first stop is the year 2001. That's when Shrek was released in theaters. On this date in 2004, Loretta Lynn shot a video with Jack White for her song Portland, Oregon at her barn in Hurricane Mills, Tennessee. On this date in 2019, a sweater worn by Kurt Cobain during the singer's last photo shoot with Nirvana sold for $75,000 at a New York auction. And there you have it, this day in history. Moving forward, we've got Morgan Wallen up for you next with Lies, Lies, Lies. Froggy
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2: Going to see a slight chance of showers and thunderstorms early this afternoon. Otherwise, mostly sunny skies, high near 89. Tonight, slight chance of showers in the overnight hours, mostly cloudy otherwise, with an overnight low down around 72. Then tomorrow, a chance of showers and thunderstorms possible afternoon, partly sunny skies with a high climbing up to 90. Tomorrow night, showers and thunderstorms possible, mostly cloudy, low down around 66.

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0: That is Luke Combs with Be By You. Well, it could happen. People talk about it year after year after year, but it's never been passed as an official holiday. I'm talking about that big football game. Well, the day after, because it happens on a Sunday. But, you know, a lot of people take the Monday after the big game off, the Super Bowl, right? But the big news is that the next big game is going to be held on Valentine's Day, which is the latest it's ever been. So what makes it even sweeter is that weekend is also President's Day. So you could actually be getting the Monday after the big game off without even using any paid time off. Huh? So things to look forward to in 2027. On the way, we've got Jordan Davis with Turn This Truck Around.
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closed out the ACM Awards last night live from Vegas over on Prime. And the song that he sang to close the show was Kenny Rogers, Gambler. He did a great job.

0: Me and a beer, that is Chris Jansen, and this does not sound good. I will not be trying this, but then again, I don't like beer. But Pabst Blue Ribbon, they've teamed up with Grillo's Pickles, and they're going to launch a limited edition pickle-flavored lager. Yeah, Pabst Blue Ribbon and Grillo's Pickle Beer. I will pass on that. But let me know if you try it, what you think. I do like pickles, but I don't like beer, so I can't imagine me liking that. Cody Johnson, Kenny Chesney, Ella Langley, and Morgan Wallen, and more all headed your way right after the break.
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6: Going to see a slight chance of showers and thunderstorms early this afternoon. Otherwise, mostly sunny skies, high near 89. Tonight, slight chance of showers in the overnight hours, mostly cloudy otherwise, with an overnight low down around

72. Then tomorrow, a chance of showers and thunderstorms possible afternoon. Partly sunny skies with a high climbing up to 90. Tomorrow night, showers and thunderstorms possible. Mostly cloudy, low down around 66.

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0: I Can't Love You Anymore. That is Ellen Langley along with Morgan Wallen. I'm very excited about this, okay? This is your random stat of the day, but it's like a future thing, okay? So this Friday at Memorial Park in Omaha, Nebraska, they're going to unfurl the world's largest American flag, 250 by 505 feet. Plus, they're going to have a 400 drone show, and that is how Memorial Day weekend is getting kicked off in Omaha, Nebraska. So be on the lookout for that. I'll try to remind you as we, you know, get closer and closer to the weekend. So that's going to be something to see. I'm excited. Shaboozey is next with good news.
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0: Ride. That is George Burge along with Luke Bryan. If you are looking for some wedding inspiration, oh my gosh, Lainey Wilson's wedding. You know, she got married now. She's, what, a week and a day ago. She got married on Mother's Day, May 10th. But her and Duck, oh, their photos are beautiful. Her dress, everything about it. You got to check it out. And like I said, it'll probably inspire you. If you're trying to, you know, get things ready for your own wedding, check out her photos. I believe they're in Vogue. And I know that she also posted a lot of them on her socials. So gorgeous pictures. And the price nowadays, the average price of a wedding dress, according to the popular wedding site Zola, is $36,000. Okay, that's a dress. Okay, that's why TikTok is a buzz after a woman posted a wedding dress that she found at a thrift store for just $3.75. The one she bought listed new online for $220. So, yeah, whew. That's a lot of money for a dress you wear once, right? And then you have to spend even more money if you want to get it preserved. And then you have to hope that if you know anyone in the future who gets married, that they will want to wear your dress. I still don't know what to do with my dress. I absolutely love my dress. I did not spend that kind of money on it, but it's the most expensive dress I've ever bought, that's for sure. But like I said, I don't know what to do with it. It's still in a box. You know, I wore it. So far, so good. I don't think it doesn't have any, like, you know, negative superstitions in that dress. I mean, my husband and I are still together. So, yeah, one of these days I got to figure out what to do with it, because I really want to make it to where it goes somewhere and it really counts. You know what I mean? Somebody really, really, really needs something. So one of these days. Anyway, yeah, let me know if you are planning your wedding and perhaps how much you spent on your dress, if you feel like sharing. No big deal if you don't. I get it. But yeah. More and more expensive by the minute, isn't it? Megan Maroney is up next with Beautiful Things.
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0: It's Alexander Kay with Straight for the Hearts. And maybe it just takes a little nostalgia to get there. A major franchise operator, a Pizza Hut, has decided to convert 80 of their locations back into classic restaurants to capitalize on consumer nostalgia. And this is very wise, okay? DeLand Corporation President Tim Sparks launched this initiative to honor the traditional environment where he started out his career. Yeah, he started as a dishwasher at Pizza Hut. And the remodeling strategy, it requires properties to feature the signature red roof originally created. Also, they've got elements from the 80s and 90s replacing all the, you know, more modern, cool stuff, right? But retro means red plastic cups, classic jukebox, salad bars, the checkered pattern that they had on the tablecloths there at Pizza Hut back in the day. They also have the Tiffany-styled stained glass lamps hanging from above the traditional red vinyl booths. Front door displays a sticker featuring Pizza Pete, who was their original mascot. Now, corporate executives previously restricted this vintage concept to a small fraction of rural properties, but recent sales data shows that retro locations are heavily outperforming those standard locations. However, folks will drive hours to see these specific dining rooms to experience the, you know, old school, right? Go back to the 80s. But the corporate parent company has not released a centralized directory of those locations, so it's kind of like a folklore. So if you know of one, let us know on the socials where some of these nostalgic Pizza Hut locations are. I would love to know. So, yeah, we could do this together. Josh Ross is next with Hate How You Look.
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9: Going to see a slight chance of showers and thunderstorms early this afternoon. Otherwise, mostly sunny skies, high near 89. Tonight, slight chance of showers in the overnight hours, mostly cloudy otherwise, with an overnight low down around 72. Then tomorrow, a chance of showers and thunderstorms possible afternoon, partly sunny skies with a high climbing up to 90. Tomorrow night, showers and thunderstorms possible, mostly cloudy, low down around 66.

0: MacArthur from Hardy, featuring Eric Church, Morgan Wallen, and Tim McGraw. 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Now, John O'Leary, he's the number one best-selling author, speaker, and inspiration behind the 2025 film, Soul on Fire. So hopefully you've seen that film. Very inspirational. Everything that John went through. And just so much hope. It's so inspiring. So I sure hope that you can be there. It's going to be at West Tennessee. He's coming here to share his story Thursday, September 17th at the Carl Perkins Civic Center. 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You don't want to miss it. On the way, we'll get back to the music that you don't want to miss either. Thomas Rhett is up after the break.
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Oh,

0: That's Ella Langley with Be Her. And last night, she did perform that song, an acoustic version. And, you know, she won 7 trophies last night, including Female Vocalist of the Year. In her acceptance speech, she got really emotional.
1: I'm trying to get to say something, but I can't. Thank you. The women in this category, to the women in this... in this life, and it just, this is a weird thing to do.
0: She was so grateful for every award she won, and just so much love there with all the women in country. I mean, she was giving shout outs and hugs to Lainey Wilson as well as Miranda Lambert. So it was a special night for sure.
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4: 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Exit 87 Barbecue and Catering in Jackson, where the smoke's always rolling and the portions don't mess around.
1: Now arriving at Happiness.
4: Happiness for over 20 years, to be exact. Exit 87 Barbecue, 2049 Highway 70 East in Jackson.
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0: That is Jason Aldean with Don't Tell On Me, a song that's very exciting, right? It is a milestone for him. It's his 50th entry on the Billboard Country Airplay chart. So what does he think about it?
1: 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This is, you know, one of those songs where this guy's just kind of basically talking to his heart and saying, you know, listen, you know it and I know it. I'm a mess. You're broken, but just like, don't let the cat out of the bag. Don't let anybody know that this has happened. Like, you're the only one, you know, that I can kind of trust with this.
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0: Going to see a slight chance of showers and thunderstorms early this afternoon. Otherwise, mostly sunny skies, high near 89. Tonight, slight chance of showers in the overnight hours, mostly cloudy otherwise, with an overnight low down around 72. Then tomorrow, a chance of showers and thunderstorms possible afternoon, partly sunny skies with a high climbing up to 90. Tomorrow night, showers and thunderstorms possible, mostly cloudy, low down around 66.

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0: Chevy Silverado, that is Bailey Zimmerman. I'm Sherry Farmer, and earlier we were talking about how a lot of these Pizza Hut locations are going nostalgic, going back to the way they looked back in the 80s and 90s with jukeboxes and the original logo and all the things from back in the day, and people are loving it. Apparently so. We want to go back because Michael Jackson's biopic is back on top again at the box office, dethroning previous two-week champ, The Devil Wears Prada 2. So the Michael Jackson biopic brought in $26.1 million in its fourth weekend of release, so the total now domestically is $283 million. The Devil Wears Prada 2 with Anne Hathaway and Meryl Streep dropped to 2 with $18 million over the weekend. And then the scary one, Obsession, debuted at number 3 with $16.1 million. So that's what's going on at the box office. Stick around. We're going to get back to the music. We're going to hear from last night's ACM Awards hostess, Shania Twain. She's on her way right after Billy Currington.
1: 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Froggy! 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
7: 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It's Megan Maroney.

0: say so. They performed that song last night at the ACMs. That's Dan and Shay with Say So. I'm Sherry Farmer. Happy Made in America Monday. And we do have a new item this week. I found this at Costco when I was clubbing this weekend. But it is the Aqua Lily Pad. Yeah, real cute little frog. That's their logo, of course. But it's this Aqua Lily Pad with DuraCore technology. 17 foot long. And wow, looks like it would be a lot of fun if you're going to be heading to the lake or anything like that anytime soon. Maybe to the ocean, wherever, even probably a swimming pool if you've got a big enough one for this. But it looks like a lot of fun that you can just chill out with a couple of friends on this big old lily pad, and just chill and enjoy the summer. Breathe in, leave your cell phones behind, right? And just enjoy. It does look like fun. So check that out and let me know. You can just head on over to my social, search for Sherry Farmer, and let me know what you have recently seen that has been made in the USA. Riley Green is next with Change My Mind.
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0: Well, we are playing it for you, the best country and nothing but. That includes fresh new songs, as well as the ones we know and love. Perfect example of the latter category from Cole Swindell coming up. One that pays tribute to Joe DeMessina. And Jordan Davis is still to come as well.
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2: We're going to see mostly sunny skies for the rest of the afternoon, 89 for the high. Tonight, mostly cloudy, low down around 73. Tomorrow, a slight chance of showers and thunderstorms in the early evening hours. Otherwise, mostly sunny with a high near 91. And then tomorrow night, showers and thunderstorms likely. Overnight, low down around 67.

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0: Kacey Musgraves doing her thing right there at His Loneliest Girl. We're playing it for you. Great country and nothing but perfect soundtrack to get you through the toughest day of the work week. You're in very good hands with us, including Kane Brown in just a couple. Song for his bride, Caitlin.
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0: made a splash with a duet with Jason Aldean, his breakout single called Friends Like That. Now he's back for another go-around, this time without the training wheels, all by his lonesome, John Morgan and Kid Myself. Stay here, Megan Maroney, going to be a part of the Milwaukee Summer Fest this summer. A song we like from her, her latest one, on the way.
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3: We're going to see mostly sunny skies for the rest of the afternoon, 89 for the high. Tonight, mostly cloudy, low down around 73. Tomorrow, slight chance of showers and thunderstorms in the early evening hours. Otherwise, mostly sunny with a high near 91. And then tomorrow night, showers and thunderstorms likely. Overnight, low down around 67.

0: artists who do not use their last names professionally. They go first and middle. Lauren Elena Suddeth, working alongside Chase Matthew McQuitty on that hit duet right there. And it is a big song, All My Exes. A song we know and love from Brad Paisley, just a couple minutes off.
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0: Former college football player turned to country star Tucker Wetmore. He also studied IT while he was at Montana Tech, home of the Ore Diggers. There goes a brunette. Florida Georgia Line, Tim McGraw, still to come with a song that we know and love as the best country plays on.
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0: Just announced the other day he is going to be a part of this year's Missouri State Fair. Of course, a lot of the country guys make the rounds of the fair and festival circuit in the summertime. Josh Ross at his Hate How You Look. Shaboozy coming your way in just a couple, and Chris Young is coming over.
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1: We're going to see mostly sunny skies for the rest of the afternoon, 89 for the high. Tonight, mostly cloudy, low down around 73. Tomorrow, a slight chance of showers and thunderstorms in the early evening hours. Otherwise, mostly sunny with a high near 91. And then tomorrow night, showers and thunderstorms likely. Overnight, low down around 67.

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0: She made a splash with a single called Your Place. Now she's back for another go-around, this time showcasing some sass. She is Ashley Cook. Track is The Hell You Are. Someone whose career has taken off like a rocket. I don't think I've ever seen this. It's just been a massive start for Ella Langley. We'll hear from her coming up.
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0: couple of guys who were together on tour last summer as part of the Country Song Came On tour for Luke Bryan. Only makes sense to pair them on the duet now. George Burge alongside Luke Bryan, Ride, Ride, Ride. Keith Urban on the way, song we know and love, and we'll hear from Riley Green.
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8: Going to see mostly cloudy skies tonight, overnight low down around 73. Tomorrow, slight chance of showers and thunderstorms late afternoon, early evening. Mostly sunny otherwise with a high near 91. Tomorrow night, showers and thunderstorms.

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0: Welcoming in new faces, new voices, new folks to get to know, including Emmy Moyen right there. Breakout single is Prayer Requests. We're playing it for you. 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

0: 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Congrats to the newlywed, Lainey Wilson. Going to hear from her in just a couple of minutes. And Kane Brown is just around the bend as well. Don't go far.
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3: Going to see mostly cloudy skies tonight. Overnight low down around 73. Tomorrow, slight chance of showers and thunderstorms late afternoon, early evening. Mostly sunny otherwise with a high near 91. Tomorrow night, showers and thunderstorms likely. Low down around 67. And then on Wednesday, showers and possible thunderstorms with a high near 81.

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0: Says it was surreal getting to go to the Academy of Country Music Awards last night. Big night, to be sure, out in Vegas. Ian Munsick, there he goes with Love is Blind. I'm Steve Brewer, making a great one. Jelly Roll is on the way.
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